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1: Yo, don't touch that dial. You are now set for Y2K. Put this CD in your computer to hear the next song. And check us out on the web. Nothing can fade us. Thank you.
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0: let you know. 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You one of my kind. I'm lonely. In excess. Need you tonight. 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Life's You and I Alive Today. Joe Cocker, Jennifer Warnes, Up Where We Belong.
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0: Chill, come here, come here, come here.
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1: All the people them want. 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

0: 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Do you really like him that much?
1: Yes, honey. I love him. He is fun. He does a lot of nice things for me.
0: I know he used to do nice stuff for you, but what has he done for you?

$10,000 a year. Her first year of college was a success, but along comes Billy, possessed and obsessed. He took Annie on a fatal date and showed her things that made heartbeats accelerate. Annie took a hit, breathed two short breaths, one for life, the last for death. Now she's gone, a former valedictorian, ended up becoming a topic for historians. Washed up dreams, shattered pride, all because Annie took a hit on a wire.

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Why?

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Like the wind, we blow them all away. 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